0: that's these guys here.
1: Right? Supreme.
0: Supreme. Okay. So these, the long one.
1: We need this.
0: Okay. Okay. See, they have to be fetched here. Look at this.
1: No, but this goes like this.
0: Okay, that's to pull it. Okay, so this is the right one now. Or left. Okay. So, two of these. Okay. I'll check these. I'll need the same measurement as you put together here.
1: Yeah.
0: Okay.
1: Do the same.
0: Okay, now put one here. Right there. And here, do the other one. Does it go all the way? Yeah, it does. It should be all the way. Oh, perfect. Okay. So,
1: is this it? That's the next step?
0: Yes. Okay, let's see. This, it's not this next step. It is or not?
1: I think it is, actually.
0: Okay. Yeah, so the white has to face this way. So you know what that means? Okay, now it's off. Okay. If you take that tape out of this thing, let's set this thing.
1: Feather them
0: like one here, one here.
1: Need another angle.
0: Another what?
1: The angle.
0: You do it like by hand, like this.
1: Oh. Why?
0: Because now, see these holes have to match.

0: light poles are there.
1: And if you take that tape off, take this off. You have what? Hard time what?
0: It's going to be a hard time to move it.
1: You have a hard time?
2: Grab it from the bottom there. See that?
0: The staple is almost

that is used to attack, and let's unfold this together. Well, you can do it in the center by yourself. Can you do it in the center by yourself?